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0: like I give a fuck?
1: Do I look like I give a fuck? Do I look like I give a fuck? I don't give a fuck about those.
0: Do I look like I give a fuck?
1: Do I look like I give a fuck? Do I look like I give a fuck? I don't give a fuck about those.
0: Do I look like I give a fuck?

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Do I look like I give a fuck? Do I look like I give a fuck? I don't give a shot or batosu. Do I look like I give a fuck? Do I look like I give a fuck? Do I look like I give a fuck?

0: expect.
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2021. 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
1: Body, body, body, body, body, body, body, body, body, body, body, body, body, body, body, body, body, body, body, body, body, body, body, body, body, body, body, body, body, body, body, body, body, body, body, body, body, body, body, body, body, body, body, body, body, body, body, body, body, body, body, body, body, body, body, body, body, body, body, body, body, body, body, body, body, body, 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

What's he want? Online? What's he want? Online? What's he want? Online? What's he want? Online? What's he want? Online? What's he want? Online? What's he want? Online? What's he want? Online? What's he want? Online? What's he want? Online? What's he want? Online? What's he want? Online? What's he want? Online? What's he want? Online? What's he want? Online? What's he want? Online? What's he want? Online? What's he want? Online? What's he want? Online? What's he want? Online? What's he want? Online? What's he want? Online? What's he want? Online? What's he want? Online? What's he want? Online? What's he want? Online? What's he want? Online? What's he want? Online? What's he want? Online? What's he want? Online? What's he want? Online? What's he want? Online? What's he want? Online? What's he want? Online? What's he want? Online? What's he want? Online? What's he want? Online? What's he want? Online? What's he want? Online? What's he want? Online? What's he want? Online? What's he want? Online? What's he want? Online? What's he want? Online? What's he want? Online? What's he want? Online? What's he want? Online? What's

0: Okay, one more time. I tell you, say Jesus, baby.
1: To where I am, mama. To where I am, mama. To where I am, mama. See, I know where
0: I am. Happy play. Roro King on this one. Roro, name something, my brother.

0: Alibaba,
1: what you are like,
0: you know, what
1: you are like,
0: what
1: you are like,
0: what
1: you are like,
0: what
1: you are like, what you are like, what you are like, what you are like.

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1: 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We start Afrobeats every Monday. Then on Tuesday, you go enjoy African Boyoyo, will be the music of our brothers and sisters all over Africa. Wednesday now, yesterday old, and our music will drum be fresh like a few years ago. Then we're gonna give you native and old school throwback on Thursday, and this now songs from archives where we say our papa and our mama then listen to from national hits to the one way day your very village. It never finish, oh, Nigeria FM, now we radio. 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
2: 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Oh, strong. Keep listening.

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Yes, they that know their God shall be strong and they shall do exploits. 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
1: Fire, fire, fire, fire, fire, fire, fire, fire, fire, fire, fire, fire, fire, fire, fire, fire, fire, fire, fire, fire, fire, fire, fire, fire, fire, fire, fire, fire, fire, fire, fire, fire, fire, fire, fire, fire, fire, fire, fire, fire, fire, fire, fire, fire, fire, fire, fire, fire, fire, fire, fire, fire, fire, fire, fire, fire, fire, fire, fire, fire, fire, fire, fire, fire, fire, fire, fire, fire, fire, fire, fire, fire, fire, fire, fire, fire, fire, fire, fire, fire, fire, fire, fire, fire, fire, fire, fire, fire, fire, fire, fire, fire, fire, fire, fire, fire, fire, fire, fire, fire, fire, fire, fire, fire, fire, fire, fire, fire, fire, fire, fire, fire, fire, fire, fire, fire, fire, fire, fire, fire, fire, fire, fire, fire, fire, fire

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0: The goal or not, they last long for the matter of person we value them. 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
0: She will talk, say we will spend a life together. 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
1: The very day that I saw you, girl, I know that you wanna play it.

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1: Savior, shiny, in Jesus' name, oh.

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Ultimate shining, this will be. The ultimate shining, this will be. Ultimate shining, this will be. Ultimate shining, this will be. 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I say, make you follow Jesus. You did from there. I say, make you follow Jesus. You deform, Shakala. I say, make you follow Jesus.

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1: Ambassadors for Christ.
2: Sir, yes sir.
1: Attain hood. Ambassadors for Christ. This is not a drill. The battle line is drawn. Since the days of John the Baptist, even until now, the kingdom of God has suffered violence, and the violent must take the kingdom by force.
2: Sir, yes, sir.
1: As ambassadors of the kingdom of God, you are immune to all the laws and spells of this world. Therefore, no weapon formed against you shall prosper.
2: Amen.
1: And every tongue that has risen against you, you must now condemn.
2: Amen.
1: Fear not. Stand your ground, and you will see the salvation of your God who is with you.
2: Amen.
1: Thus saith the Lord unto you, be not afraid nor dismayed by reason of this great multitude, for the battle is not yours but God's.
2: Sir, yes, sir.
1: You shall not need to fight in this battle. Set yourselves, stand ye still, and see the salvation.

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Whoever goes to the Lord for safety, ever remains under the protection of the Almighty, can say to him, you are my defender and protector. Can we sing, God is faithful?

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0: If not be you, if not be you, baby. 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Nananka. 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
4: Are you sleeping? Wakey, wakey.
3: You will dance like you're not afraid.
4: Yes, you don't know this is a lock of put your back. Come on, got that trumpet.
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4: God bless you.
3: Ooh. You will dance like you're not afraid.
4: Jumbo, this is Jumbo.
5: Jumbo. 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

0: with the choir. 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
1: Jesus Christ is the Lord.
0: You
1: know what I'm talking
0: about?
1: Like Mr.
2: Destiny Jagger, you're package yourself.
3: Me care, package care. Do I look like I care?
0: I need you though. I don't care. I don't care. Like you don't care. Jesus is standing. I'm talking about Jesus Christ of Nazareth.
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0: 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He has taken back my blessings. I didn't got some never stress.
1: No, fire, fire, fire, let the umbrella. 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

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I'm not saying no, you're a body, but me, big boy. I'm not saying no, you're a body, but me, big boy. I'm not saying no, you're a body, but me, big boy. I'm not saying no, you're a body, but me, big boy. I'm not saying no, you're a body, but me, big boy. I'm not saying no, you're a body, but me, big boy. I'm not saying no, you're a body, but me, big boy. I'm not saying no, you're a body, but me, big boy. I'm not saying no, you're a body, but me, big boy. I'm not saying no, you're a body, but me, big boy. I'm not saying no, you're a body, but me, big boy. I'm not saying no, you're a body, but me, big boy. I'm not saying no, you're a body, but me, big boy. I'm not saying no, you're a body, but me, big boy. I'm not saying no, you're a body, but me, big boy. I'm not saying no, you're a body, but me, big boy. I'm not saying no, you're a body, but me, big boy. I'm not saying no, you're a body, but me, big bo

responding. 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If not only me, you not say I know what they care. Just like everybody, I wish that this fear. Only me, there will be no one here for me to dare. Nobody to follow me, set the money in the air. No one to lean on in terms of despair. Too much of everything, with no one to share it with. It will be only me going to the cinema. No girlfriend with a diamond, the wife saving me, man. 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She just a two-year thing, when I do my thing. In my regular thing, instead of to be feeling like a king of something.

Another beautiful Sunday inside the month of May. Happy Sunday, my correct people. How na day? Yes, so if you na check out go 10 minutes now, waka leave at 12 for back. And you dey enjoy Niger FM, Niger 102.7, the station for correct people then. All right, today na another Sunday and sweet authentic tomato just a day with you this afternoon. And another Mothering Sunday Naim be today. Since midnight Naim, people from Buda America don't they see messages say Mother's Day. I say don't cause kasala this morning again. Anyway, all the mamas out there, happy Mother's Day as well, because the Mother's Day where we get it, they reached

0: people to three. Where they always come in yearly, all right? So you will be mama way day out there, and we did celebrate you this afternoon from Niger FM. Okay, all right, I don't enter, you know, as we always do. I'm welcome back from church service. How service today? I should say service go well. Okay, well, I get what we go. I would like make we talk about, because you know, sometimes when we sit down, we go, they look. We there for last days or waiting they happen, gone. Okay? Whether not last day or whether not be last day, my question, you know, this afternoon be say, you were there out there, I don't know how you they cope. I don't know how your relationship with God it be. Especially working with God in this present corrupt a period or corrupt time where we did so, because the world is everything just day one kind, and if we be student of the Bible, where we say we sabi word of God, or we be Christian, or we shall they worship Baba God, so they think same. Don't live accordingly. I won't do everything where I did do in according to, you know, the scripture or God's rule. Because he said make we not lie. He said make we not kill. He said make we not cheat person. But, you know, the law plenty like that. All right. In this present time where we did, now how your relationship day between you and God? No, say I don't feel no that one. This one a personal thing. Or how person is supposed to debate, you know, with the current society where we get? How you even think say person feel maintain in good relationship, you know, with Baba God? Okay, anybody will get that knowledge, will get that idea on how we feel, you know, still day holy before Baba God, and also continue to they do, you know, in will, so that man not go be sinners, you know, or say we will come sin, come fall short of Baba God's glory, or in blessing, you know, or in protection, you know. So in this present society of ours, now how humans suppose keep their relationship going with God? Now, what thing I want to make we talk about this afternoon? My phone lines, they open 0810-013-0349. If you get idea, all you need to do now just to send me voice note, or make you just send a message, make you be waiting. We go talk before we go enter other segments, okay? My WhatsApp is very, very open for you to contribute, send in voice message, you know, tell me your view or waiting you feel. Okay, as I wait for your message, I would like make you send me something, just your message. Okay, as I will leave now with this Bedu from so Testimony Jaga, it's titled this one, Follow Me. Yes, now Baba God will be follow. So I would like make I hear your own on to how we supposed to manage our relationship with Baba God.
1: Jesus is enough.

0: All right, I'm still on top with Radio Niger 102.7. As I talked before, say now how person fi even walk, you know, in this corrupt culture, in this corrupt society, where we say person no go offend God or he no go even deviate, you know, from the true worship of Baba God. You know, now waiting I say make we talk about on top with radio today. You know, everything where we they do nowadays, we need to do intentionally about everything. We need to know waiting we they do. Okay? Make we not be like say, oh, because say oh everybody they, you know, do one thing. We say if we won't follow join, you know, you must know waiting you they do. You must know your focus. Because far away, sometimes they make person losing direction. And you will want follow Baba God. It will be something will be saying between you, your mind, inside of your mind, and you decide this, make this decision, say, okay, oh, now waiting I go do in be this. Okay? And to really follow Baba God, because say you don't get the knowledge. You don't know who the God where you they worship. I believe say to follow all the principles of the Bible. Your decision making, your behavior, the way where you they talk, people where you they mingle with, every decision where you they make every day, it must then align with waiting Baba God go approve. And also at the fine say. I find out say it good make you they also get the Holy Spirit involved in waiting you they do, because sometimes it they even help, it they support so that you don't go miss road. Okay? And obedience and trust, they very important. You need to be obedient to your even everything at all where you they do, make people know you. Say, ah, this person no be why your person no. Anything where you talk, as you talk, and so you go meet him. Oh, he very trustworthy. He not be that kind difficult person where they unnecessarily difficult. Where not they on where you not feel understand. Where not they even understand person, you know. And the way where you they live, it must they, you know, it must they way of where be say they authentic. Where be say people feel say yes, this man they upright. So this now things where I feel say must see you yourself must get within yourself, and some people also must see them to also believe say in way they different, because the Bible say you can be part of this world, you can be yes, you can be on this earth and not be part of the world. You feel you feel as all of us they take leave for this earth now. You feel not they part of all the things where then they do, especially the wrong things where people they do. Make your way they different. That's why among us, among human, you go here and say, ah, this one, holy. That holy, you they segment them from people where we know, say, ah, happy and way. This one, now willow sharp. Once you see money, you can do anything. And another people, they give them 1 billion. What thing you not go do, you not go do. Move, you not go move. Because he keep him way upright, or he get intention, or he get focus, or he get direction, or he know who him be. You know, things like that. So I hear the word for your own additional voice onto this. Niger 102.7, the original Niger station. Niger 9 day. Sweet authentic tomato juice, and Amide inside the studio, and Amide in front of the MIC. And I want to hear your own before we go come up for this segment. Come enter request time. So before then, make we just enjoy this bedu from Prince Emmanuel Biga Odogo.
1: Our Father, waiting for heaven. Nobody can let it show.

0: Yes, so Prince Emmanuel now give us that gbedu. All right, so I don't already get message. Somebody dropped message already. Say, another Mother's Day. They don't come again. So, but this one now International Mother's Day. It not be the one from Catholic or the Anglicans. This one now international. As then they say International Women's Day. So this one, I believe, say now the one way. Is marked by gifting and social media appreciation. So this kind of Mother's Day, now the one where we say you go just give your mama gift, you go post them for social media, Instagram, Facebook, you go just post them like that, make people know, say, oh, you give your mom, you know, gift of the year or gift of the month or whatever. So like as I talked before, say we did get up to three. So I think this is not the last one. If any other one come out, they go tell us the title or the reason behind that one. Because this one now, International Mother's Day. Now then they mark today will be May 10, 2026. So any other one where they come, I know I went away until I'm aware. Okay. All right, Niger 102.7 there you day. As we still they talk about how we feel work, you know, right. You know, with Baba God, work with God in this current society or the current world where we do, where life day very tough, things day tough, you know, to work, to make money, to do things easy, you know, and no matter what, we still won't work a good work with Baba God, and we still won't work where we say when people see us and go see. See us as a child of God, they will see us as child of light and child of truth as well. Okay, make a sharply just go through waiting day for this Ephesians 2:2. It say, wherein in the time past ye walked according to the course of this world, according to the prince of the power of the air, the spirit that now walketh in the children of disobedience. Don't walk no work or evil waka, you know, waka in the light. Waka make people see you as an obedient person. As I talked before, be obedient, be truthful, walk in good deeds. Let your action, anything where you do, make it just speak good. And even your thinking, you need to train your thinking to think right, walk right, live right. Let people make them see you, make them say yes. So and a man of God, this person be, or this person a good human being where person feel relate with, you know. For AMVC award where they happen, I watch one video of one man where they catch where be say he collect 1.2 million from different people. Come say he won't costume them, he won't dress them. At the end of the day, he pocket the money, can't dress himself, can't still go for that AMVC. Now he then bab him for there as then cash him. Then collect all the cloth where we wear. Can't disgrace them for disgrace them for camera, disgrace them for everybody waiting for that event, you know, yesterday. And I don't know, I see one building record now where it comes to money. So these are things where we need to be very careful of as a child of God and as a human being where they live for this corrupt world where we day now. You know, you must walk as a child of the light. So that the light go the beam anywhere where you go, anywhere where you day, people not go the fear, say, oh, wale, ekun. You know, they give you some kind, ugly, funny looking name. Okay, so build yourself as a child of light, as a child of God, as a good human being, we get good conscience. Okay, those are the things where we need to remind ourselves. And the purpose of going to church or being in a gathering, now for us to remind of ourselves, of living good, being a good human being, not be only being a born again, but be a good human being. You know, let people make them emulate good things from you. Even the children where you born, they then go be lucky, Mr. Lucky, because the example where you live as a good person, as a good human being, as a child of God, he go they follow them. They don't go live your good way, can't go follow bad way. Ojo. All right, because the world is so bad. So you need to put yourself in a good shell of good manner, good behavior, and God's right attitude as well. I know talk fast like this on Nigeria FM 102.7. Nadia, now you day. Make I just check this do way I want some chance, make it for not lost, but make everything just the go fine. I beg, no leave the way of the Lord, though, because not only am be the way, be the light, and be the truth. 31 minutes, now you walk out, leave 12 for back. 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

表想你，这是理由。谁表想你，谁表想你，这是理由。谁表想你，这是理由。老子没想你，这是理由。老子没想你，这是理由。老子没想你，这是理由。老子没想你。I need to go after Jesus. 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Oh, Lord, daddy.

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0: Jabu, Jabu, Jabu.
1: Oh man, I saw the thing go. King of News could be alive and direct. And I did the flex with my own personal person, Tomato Joss. Now the person we had the few right now. We did together on Ninja FM 107. I like her that.

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0: I go to ginger. 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
1: Okay, thanks for your concern, I care manager. 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Underrated, but I'm still cashing out.
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1: Oh, my G, Shulu, what will you spend on your own? 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

0: 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I would definitely call you, my baby. 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And shine, my baby. 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
1: 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Ready, money, and that, baby. I will definitely call you, baby. To the moment, to the price, and baby. But I'm not going to break it. And shout me, baby. But I was call you, baby. Oh, my baby. Now, which store you want to go, baby?
2: If you get it, if you don't get it, forget it.
1: Okay.
2: Spend anything, buy Gucci and Fendi.
1: Okay.
2: Enjoy the money, don't you worry, baby.
1: Okay.
2: You know the money longer, like the little pigment.
1: Okay.
2: My daddy know the shot to talk and bag it.
1: Okay.
2: If you want a big diamond, drink a Birkin.
1: Okay.
2: They bring us a page, yeah, like you that I'm working.
1: Okay.
2: Quack, quack, quack, quack, quack.
1: Yeah. Okay. You should leave me stress. If you're gonna press,
2: okay.
1: Dressing with a press, with a blanch mess, mess.
2: Okay.
1: Not serious. Oh, lot of messy.
2: Okay.
1: This is how we're living every day, in case you guess.
2: Okay.
1: Yeah, December, I'll blow away like I'm a dancer.
2: Okay.
1: Why me for niggas, but I know then I just do.
2: Okay.
1: One piece to make a sick up for Qatar.
2: Okay.
1: Not a puff of Saudi, I'm born for Qatar. What you say, friend?
0: Hello, Habibi. Salam alaikum.
1: Hello, Habibi.
0: Salam alaikum.
1: Hello, Habibi.
0: Salam alaikum.
1: Hello, Habibi.

0: 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From little Geshit, I'm a British legend. 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Do some rage, the game in my aims. If I claim to the range, the lowest straight to the game to be dredged. Flesh rearranged, revelation done a match. I don't play to the sketch, blood and money, mule the wretch. I can't stake your money, I'm a shiny, he just stay. Game took the love for me, now here comes the revenge, revenge.
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0: 102.7 Niger FM. Dear 90 still day 29 minutes. Yes, we are calling at 2 o'clock for back. Yes, so welcome back from church, my people. How on a day? Just everybody day all right? Okay, don't reach that time where we switch the entire riddles and jokes. So, and I sure say my people don't ready. They don't turn that cafe. Okay, I get two messages here. Good afternoon, pretty. I'm Makatomato. Just happy Sunday, sweetie Yeti. Happy belated birthday. Sure say you enjoy yourself yesterday. All right. Oh, as time don't reach now. I get 5 questions. When the 5 questions go finish, we are not a cash one winner. I go extend the question, but maybe we start at the take B. All right, today on the start saying, I never ask questions, but always answered. What am I? Hey, I know they ask questions, no, but always answered. What am I? Now, be the riddle, the first riddle for today, for this afternoon. Okay, so if you know the answer, you know what thing to do. Now, just to enter our WhatsApp, make you drop your answer for dear. And you also feel send SMS, you know, to also answer 0810-013-0349. Now, be the number to answer the question. As I live now with this bedroom of Charlie Poppy and Odumodu Black, cast. Now, the title, I don't cast.
1: Worldwide plutomania, Ghana, normal team. Presido with the big machine. Your girlfriend wanna spend, but not be that FSC. If I post, give me why you not pass. You not pass, that means say don't cast. No last chance. You don't cast, you don't cast, you don't cast. You don't cast.

0: to locate my location. 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
1: for having me. 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God, you should know. Oh, you should know. What's up? Google paper, we got number. 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
0: We have too many as an normal team. Presido with the big machine. 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

All right, I don't get three answers. 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Okay. Sweetie Yeti sent a doorbell, and Pretty Chinyere from First Act sent a doorbell. Will I say? All right, doorbell, that one now from Kate from Badagry. Good to see you all. Good afternoon. All right, true, the answer on a doorbell. And the second one say, five people meet under one small umbrella, but none of them do wet. How now? Me understand. Anyway, stay focused and send me the answer as usual. Go on top WhatsApp 0810-013-0349 to the second answer of today's riddles and jokes. I'm going to enjoy this one from Joe Boy. Focus.

0: Yes, I'm still on top with Radio Nigeria 102.7. The number two question for today. Be as it gets. Somebody just surprised inside studio now. Anyway, two answers don't fly enter. Five people meet under one small umbrella, but none they wet. As fun they are, say as how now. Anyway, Pretty Chinyere say. All right, Pretty Chinyere say it's not raining. Sweetie Yeti, I think I hear the voice note first.
1: That's the answer.
0: What will be the answer?
1: It is not raining. That's the answer.
0: Okay, it is not raining. Where you come for see delightfulness for the first answer where you've been saying. All right. Okay. All right. So the answer be say in not rain. Because if it dey rain and five people dey under the umbrella. Under the umbrella, definitely the rain go touch their body. Okay, but they say rain not just touch their body. Now be say, you know, kukuma rain, then just, you know, shall give us like that. All right, so the next one. Wow, crazy. All these people, they be like, they see. They see my book. All right, the next one I get for you, say, you fit see me inside water, and you are never. You never wet you okay. Make I just put on the way we all of us go get on. You fit see me inside water, but you not fit get wet. You fit see me inside water, but your body you not fit get wet. Make I live on like that. So waiting you think say be that thing where person fit see where you not go still get wet. Water na water. Oh. Alright, if you know I'm you know waiting to do. Just send me the answer sharp. I check by the way I won't play. Alright, make we just enjoy this one from Eyes Blaze entitled this one Pepe.

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0: Plenty salute now, the Troway, Lagos, Niger world people. 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
0: I better leave matter, and I hear jolly men sit down put.
1: Yes, sir.
0: Be square.
1: Yeah.

Something must happen. All right, so you feel steam inside water, and you know your body not go get wet, and I ain't be the question where I be asked. All right, from Asiti, what is the fourth question? Hugging is the are we we didn't do telling much. All right, I never even saw number three. You know the answer of number four. Okay, say reflection. And Pretty Chinyere also say reflection. And Kate also say reflection. Okay. Okay, okay. Okay, the fourth question is saying, I get belle, but I have never given birth. I get belle, but I have never given birth. Now, waiting be the answer to that one. The number four for this week, riddles and jokes on top of radio. Maybe we enjoy this one. Cultural praise. This one from KC. Let's say this song long. I beg. Now we like having an obvious. Make her just give us something. We go make the whole show make it move fast, fast as it's supposed to be. All right, make we just check this one. Her champion. This one from Samuel K. Gold.

Niger 102.7, the original Niger station. All right, the question why I ask, we say, I get belly, but I never give birth. So, what be that thing? Wait for true to belly, we never born. Friday from Lagos, he said tomorrow. Wow. Tomorrow, get belly. That one is for proverb. Yeah, that one for proverb. You did correct, but you know correct for riddles and jokes. Remember, say riddles and jokes yeah, at the same time as serious, okay? So that one where you answer na proverb and I ain't get that answer. All right. Sweetie Yeti say, I get belle, but I have never given birth. I never born. Full moon. Moon get belly, I've been ahead of it. Okay, anyway, Kate from Badagry say full moon. All of now they get the same answer. Did you ever first ask a moon? Hey, moon getting work, oh, you know, get belly because a moon they give us light definitely for night, and moon and sun they drag. But one the terrible, one the bar for one. Anyway, the answer to that one, naim be drum, a drum. You see that drum where all of us dance to for church. You know, say na belle gets. And that in belle, you know they take and burn. The only time where you go see the secret of drum belle, na the time where they don't bang the drum, where you don't see it. That's just came. At that time, you go see what's in there inside. So the answer to that, my question, I get belle, but I never give birth. Naim be a drum. Where with the drum? Naim be the answer. That now waiting riddles, if they do for man, if they throw person, yeah, off balance. All right, so the next one, what I get for here, what falls but never breaks. English word, if not like me, I go to give me ceramic bowl, unbreakable plates. No, no, no. Then I just count me out, okay? I go live now with this bedu from Joe Boy. Remember, saying our riddles and jokes, now we did do all right. So maybe we just enjoy this one from Joe Boy. Count me out, now the title as I wait for the answer to the question.

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They go talk, maybe they are not the one to say. But I know, send the nonsense, I'm too blessed. 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

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Enough, everything in the marama. 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

que ella chiste like me, that I see aquí mandé para thank you papa la copenda asante sana the boy fine akati balance see the motor we back for garage we come to the party harder with the club house go catch fire yeah kuna kwana kuna keju everything in the marama kai with the cash for squanda kuna kwana kuna keju everything in the marama kai with the cash for squanda.

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1: Not my bag.
0: I'm sorry, she liked on her hand. 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Shagba today, need to dance. 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

Adama, Ogenedi, Ginikam game, Kanyenadi. 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

0: 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The GT Bank airtime and data known is available to you anytime. 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
1: Yeah. Stay sitting in the corner.

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ginger, just if I be you, I don't want to do like a mumu. 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

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wife, my wife, my wife, my wife, my wife, my wife, my wife, my wife, my wife, my wife, my wife, my wife, my wife, my wife, my wife, my wife, my wife, my wife, my wife, my wife, my wife, my wife, my wife, my wife, my wife, my wife, my wife, my wife, my wife, my wife, my wife, my wife, my wife, my wife, my wife, my wife, my wife, my wife, my wife, my wife, my wife, my wife, my wife, my wife, my 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

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El Depo, the gold fit my guys. 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I like

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